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What keeps the planet

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I took the tag off a major prices. I just spent a half a meal on a chandelier. Now you try and cut me off like a light switch. Try and stay in our league. Saying that you need some time to breathe.

0: Estamos en tendencia. 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Ponte Exa FM 98.3.
1: Dearly beloved, if this love only exists in my dreams, don't wake me up.